0: All you children gather round. We will dance and we will whirl. All you children gather round. We will dance together.
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sounds and selections of Willie Soul here on Funky Seshwa Radio, live at the Lot, Brooklyn. Appreciate y'all tuning in. Been feeling intergalactic today. Coming off heavy influence of club DJ gigs and DJing at the roller skating rink Xanadu. Got a fun few roller skating gigs coming up. Playing this Saturday at Xanadu for Rolling for a Cause, New York City's annual roller skating event supporting breast cancer research. It's a dope fundraiser. And for all my European peeps, I'm gonna be in Amsterdam next week playing Drop Dance Society with some good homies, Beniso, Mona Lee, and other dope ones. And I'm doing a skate jam out there, working out with We Rollin' Crew. Brand new skate party going down Saturday, October 19th. So come check it.

day. Thank you so much for tuning into Funky Seshwal Radio. My name is Willie Soul, representing Brooklyn, New York. 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Then next week I'm going to be in Amsterdam with Drop Dance Society and the We Rolling Crew for a nice little ADE roller disco party, both events on October 19th. Thank y'all for tuning in. We're going to jam to some Janet Jackson to close it out, y'all.

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1: It just happened, like things just be going on, and then like 24/7 you think about the girl and stuff like that. And then you like, if you do something wrong, you like, oh, did she hate you? Like, you wanna know what they think.
0: So what she feels, what she feels is important to you.
2: Right.
0: Huh?
1: Yeah.
0: Why?
1: Because I want her to still love me, but but see, but I know she still like me because, you know, a little eye contact. Because I don't know her no more, but.
0: Oh, you talking about somebody. You know
1: me. Yeah. No.
0: Yeah.

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1: Uno, dos, tres, cuatro.

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And she used to say, sometimes the cold gets in my bones so bad till I just don't think I can go on. Yeah, and for a little while, well, I don't care if my days are coming to an end. I'd just as soon be gone sometimes.

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0: Why would I do that? Now, let me ask you this question. Do you have any
1: Why are you picking on me?
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0: 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He must get the step. I get the clock radio. He cannot afford. 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

Girls was dead. Ladies was kind of dead. 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
1: Oh, yeah.
0: Sending out love and good wishes to everyone. Keep it here. Enjoy your day.

0: It's Friday night, and we have to ask an important question. Do you know where your teenagers are? This could be the night your child ventures into a secretive and potentially dangerous world, the world of the rave.
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Yeah. 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
0: Hey, this shit started, she want Chanel, now she in the mob.

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0: This shit was all a part of the plan. Please do not step out of rank. Put the food on my fork and tell them to scram. Clean up the mess in the sink. I'm facing the northeast, deep in prayer. The blessings just catch up to me. I see the same shit everywhere I go, they're just kinda greasy. I told 20 better than me. I still got vendettas to see through.
1: I keep a more hot in his bag, but he know it's better than Kiko. I throw the tour profits on the dancer, I might invest in some weeds. I did some tour routes in the vans, a five step in the niche. Explore them lessons to teach. I hope this message will reach you.
0: The AMG straight up the street. I buy a Bottega and Bling. 4, 5, 6, I'm cleaning up easy. If you love me, then why would you leave? And you might as well say what you mean. Shot caller got everything greenlit. My fault, my record ain't clean. Got caught up heavy with his teens. They lost steps to the scheme.
1: Group and wreck, belly of the beast. Posse the Benz, Bentley or Beam. I want my neck heavy with a gleam. I know I'm death ready like a team. I know my best bet on the beat.
0: I feel like lead belly pulling strings. Bro, I got a tech card on the team. Prone to attack, it's time to eat. Put a few real niggas on their feet. They gotta deal with it when you bleed them. This shit was real deal till you bleached it. I sent the flick in for the beast. I took a trip for relief. I can't relent for a reason. Had to make sense of my demons. Found out we live with their research. On the strip, swiveling in a ski.
1: Some lost in the hands of the reaper. I pour my last sip in the street. I was taught use my hands and my feet for it. Everything flashy ain't what it seems.
0: No second chance, it's touring the globe and taking a piss. I knew what I wanted at a glance. I need it all in my hand. That shit was part of the plan. Lo and behold, the only one standing. Hurtling over all the trap.
2: Tony Field.

And it's not Cartier, you're my honest or Richard. 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She asked how I am, I said calm. She said I'm the man, I said innit. Posted up with my dog at yard. If you got a friend for my friend, then bring it. When I was broke, heart cold like December. But now I'm up, my step got a springin'.

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1: Show a glass out of my thing.
2: She's crazy. You on camera, bro? No, you on camera.
1: Get your old ass on out of here. Gone. You wrong.
3: What? Man, you need a TV show.
1: I said no. Get your ass out of here. Gone, honey. That's not funny. I can get fired.
3: No, what you talking about? I'm talking about you calling me a B.
1: The hell, what you do then? This is the money of we helping us. You're so

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Yeah, I know what you got. You've got a perfect woman. She treats you right. Keeps you satisfied. It's automatic.

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0: wanted Black Panthers as well, but we talked him out of that one.
1: Wow. And why was it so pink? What was the idea behind that?
0: It was just my favorite color. I spent so many years like a nervous father in the waiting room at the studio, waiting for the albums to be born, months on end on the road away from family and friends. So, you know, I get great pleasure in seeing them do well.
1: A long, long process in building that music. Do you think it has changed much since the kind of early days?
0: Well, I think that Mark has done a really good job in meshing their old sound and making it sound current today.
1: True.
0: So it's very cleverly produced.
1: When you look back on 1980 now, do you miss anything about it?
0: Yes, I miss my waistline.
1: But you look fantastic.

as for me and my house, I'm not bothering about what men may say. When in 5 years none of our people have died, and there's never been a casket rolled through people's temple, when 24 times in this year, and the year's not out, they've brought the dead in the doors, and they've gone out alive. When they've dropped dead in their seats, they've been resurrected. I'm not bothering about what you have to say. I'm not bothering about what you have to say.

0: I get a window from a glass, he must get a window from a glass. I get a step, he must get a step. I get a clock radio, he cannot afford. 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

Peace be with you. I'm the melody in your ear. I'm right there with you. I'm right there with you.

0: You see the custom cufflinks, gator shoes. 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
1: Just can't get enough.
0: No, I can't.
1: Just can't get enough.

I wish you could be with me right now. But this is so nice, it must be illegal. So take it easy, I'll tell you about it.

sleep the dream of that child who wanted to cut his heart on the high seas. I want to sleep a while, a minute, a century, so that everyone thinks I've just died, so that for a brief moment I can forget my fears, that I am the immense shadow, shadow of my tears.